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1: Is this your first time calling?
2: Loco.
1: Oh, no, two. It's Loco. Okay. I hope you get to dance it while I play it.
2: Yes.
1: All right. I can hear someone saying yes. I hope the both of you get to play it, get to dance it when I play it, okay?
2: Yes.
1: All right. Do have an amazing Saturday. Don't touch that dial. Oh, that's so amazing. A 9-year-old. So I was going through the internet and I saw a certain young child who was sent to the Shaolin Temple at 2 years old. Can you believe that? At 2 years old, he was sent to the Shaolin Temple, and at 5 years, he is the youngest instructor when it comes to karate. I'm blown, like, oh my God. You need to see his videos where he is giving instructions and calling out all the sound. One, oh, oh, oh. I'm like, oh my God, he's such a young boy. How did you get to that point? But I totally, totally do love it. Now, like I said, martial arts is like the umbrella name for all of this. I know fully well that when we speak about martial arts, the first thing you want to think, is it karate? Is it taekwondo? It's all of them put together, okay? Because most times people think that, oh, when you say martial arts, it has to do with all of the movies we get to watch. No, it's actually, it has much more to do with that. So it is really an amazing sport, if you ask me. Some people think martial arts is all about fighting, but real martial arts, actually, it teaches control, it teaches respect, it teaches confidence, it teaches resilience, it teaches courage, it teaches strength. It builds your strength level, really. The strongest people, most times, when you come to martial art, people you think, oh, these ones, you could just walk by them, you could just walk over them. They are the strongest when it comes to martial art. Okay, I've got my phone buzzing. Hello.
3: Anonymous.
1: Good morning. My name is BBR. What's your name?
3: Miracle.
1: Hi, Miracle. Miracle, are you okay?
3: Yes.
1: Oh, okay. All right, so tell me, Miracle, have you or are you currently involved in any of the martial arts?
3: No.
1: No? Hello, Miracle?
3: Hello.
1: Hi, did you say yes or no?
3: No.
1: You said no. But
3: yes.
1: Do you enjoy watching people who play it? Have you seen where it's been played or have you watched it in movies?
3: I've watched it.
1: Okay. Movies. So you don't like it or you don't want to get involved? Are you scared of the pain?
3: No.
1: Because I know that sometimes they get to kick you in the face. Oh my God. All right. Okay. So do you have friends who actually play?
3: Yes.
1: Oh, okay. Okay. So I want to think that you just personally don't like it, right?
3: No.
1: I want to think that you don't like the sport.
3: I don't know.
1: Do you have it in your school?
3: Yes, I'm school.
1: Oh, yeah. You like sports in your school, but do you have a taekwondo class or a karate class in your school as a club?
3: Yes.
1: You and you didn't join?
3: Like, planning to.
1: You're planning to. Okay, that's fine. But I personally think that if you're not really interested in it, it's fine. Other people can do it. Really?
3: Mm-hmm.
1: All right, so tell me.
3: Volleyball. I want to join volleyball.
1: Stay there. Stay on that volleyball. Because you see that volleyball, you're going, going, going, going, going. That's the one I like to. I used to play volleyball. I still enjoy playing it, okay? High five in the air.

0: Let's do high five.
1: Virtual answer.
0: Oh, nice. Okay, so you want me to play your song?
1: Yes.
0: All right. Let me hear. What song?
1: Ghost by Justin Bieber.
0: Say that again.
1: Ghost by Justin Bieber.
0: Ghost by Justin Bieber. Okay, Ghost by Justin Bieber coming right up. Thank you so much, Miracle. All right. So we have two songs in our plate. Snucka Nucka. Shunka Nunga. I don't know how to dance it. I know there are dances you do with your fingers, okay? But is it Miracle now? Gabriella and someone is supposed to dance that dance while I play it, okay? And then we now have Ghost by Justin Bieber. All right, I'll be going on a short break. Oh, okay, let me pick this call. I'll just pick this call and then we're going to break. Hello. Oh, we lost the call. Let's go on a break, see how we could play these songs. And then when we come back, we'll do more about martial arts. Remember, again, I said it is not just about the movies or just self-defense. It actually teaches you respect, confidence, build your strength. And then most times you just don't know what danger comes from the other side. So you could use it as some self-defense skill. All right, let's go on a break. We'll come back.

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0: dun dun bum bum bum ba da bum bum bum ba ba ba ba ba ba ba ba ba ba ba ba ba ba ba ba ba ba ba. All right, welcome back. Welcome back and welcome back. Okay, kids, 101.7 FM, and this is the Sunny Tough Show, and we are currently at the Kids Sports Fiesta. Never forget that one of the reasons why we get to do sports on this show is to increase your crave, knowledge of sports, and crave to get active. You gotta be active, especially because it's Saturday. If I should throw a question to say, how many of you had your exercises today? I'm pretty sure, but I trust my Rangers, Shad. These guys, they'll be doing some things. I really trust you guys to do and undo. No, but for real though, one of the reasons why we do the Kids Sports Fiesta is to get you all active, get you all pumped up. And so far, we've been talking about martial arts. And you know, like I mentioned, now martial arts is the umbrella name for every other sports or kind of game that requires you to fight in a way. And I was saying that it is not just for self-defense alone. There are several other benefits of playing martial arts. Okay, so there's the fitness angle, there's the discipline, there's the focus level, there's the confidence, like I mentioned. I've also told you that the martial arts, either taekwondo, judo, karate, is a combination of physical movement. There is a lot of mental strength you need to put into. You need to know which angle you're based on skills. You need to know which angle your opponent is going to be coming at so that you will dodge, you know. And you're not just dodging to just dodge on the floor. You're dodging to also give your strike. Oh my God. I wish I could have people who really participate in this sports to call me. It would be so good to talk about it together, okay? And then we also know that it's about self-control and respect. And then there's also the aspect of you getting injured, and we don't want to talk about that. Hello, good morning.
1: Good morning.
0: Good morning. My name is BBR. What's your name?
1: My name is Faith.
0: Hi, Faith. Good morning. How you doing?
1: I'm doing fine.
0: Please tell me you have a black belt or something in karate, in taekwondo. Do you?
1: What do you say?
0: I said, I wanted you to tell me you have a black belt in karate or taekwondo. Do you?
1: No, I don't have.
0: Oh my goodness. So you are not participating or you do not play any of that sport, do you?
1: No, I don't.
0: Do you like it?
1: Yes.
0: Oh, you do, but you don't want to participate.
1: Yes.
0: Ah, okay. But do you have it in school though? Like a club?
1: Yes.
0: Oh, okay. Oh, that's cool. All right, Faith. What would you have me do play for you today?
1: Lush Life.
0: Lush Life?
1: Yes.
0: Would you want to give me the artist?
1: I don't know.
0: Oh, so you're sending me on an adventure. Go and look for it.
1: No.
0: All right, not a problem. I think I'll look that up for you. And if I can find it, bet believe I'm going to play it.
1: Okay.
0: Thank you so much, Faith. I love your voice. You are sounding so vibrant.
1: Thank you.
0: All right. Hello, good morning. My name is BBR. What's your name?
2: My name is CJ.
0: CJ. Hi, CJ. Is that a short form for something?
2: Yeah.
0: Is CJ a short form for a name? Can you hear me, CJ? Hello, CJ? Can you hear me?
2: Yes.
0: Oh, okay. So, CJ, tell me, have you participated or been in, played martial, any of the martial arts before?
2: Yes.
0: Which one?
2: Taekwondo.
0: What? Check it out there for you. My God. Oh, that's so beautiful. What do you love about it? Tell me.
2: It has self-defense and it respects some of it.
0: Oh, I agree, especially the respect part. I know that when you get on the, is it on the mat now, the first thing you do is you do what? You bow, right?
2: Yes.
0: That's respect there. And self-defense. So tell me, CJ, have you used your skills outside of school before? Have you used your skills outside of school before?
2: Yes.
0: What did you use it for?
2: Hmm?
0: What did you use it for?
2: I used it for self-defense.
0: Oh. Did you remove someone's teeth? Did the person's teeth fall off?
2: For fighting.
0: Yeah, when you fought the person, did the teeth fall off?
2: No.
0: Oh, okay. Now I can rest. Oh, I thought the teeth fell off. You know when you watch it in movies and they go, yeah, yeah, yeah, yeah, poof. You just see someone's teeth has fallen off or they've broken their nose. But I like that you used it for self-defense. Please keep it up. It's a good thing, okay?
2: Okay.
0: Do you want me to play you a song? CJ?
2: Yeah.
0: Would you want me to play you a song?
2: Yes.
0: Okay, what song would that be?
2: Call Me Chanel.
0: All right. Taylor, coming right up, I will play Chanel for you by Taylor. Okay, thank you so much. All right, so I mean, don't use it when you know that you're not really in danger, because sometimes these sports could be dangerous. I like the fact that it's quite respectful, but then again, you could get in harm's way. Hi, my name is Bibi Ara. What's your name?
3: Hello, good morning. My name is Marissa.
0: Nancy.
3: Marissa.
0: Oh, Melissa. How you doing, Melissa?
3: I'm fine.
0: So tell me, are you playing any of the martial arts sports? Karate, judo, taekwondo?
3: I used to do karate before.
0: You used to do karate before?
3: Taiki.
0: You have to say that again.
3: I used to do taiki.
0: Oh, why? Why is it before? Why you don't do it anymore?
3: I'm watching school. That's all.
0: Oh, do you miss it?
3: Yes, we're very fun.
0: So how about you tell your new school to form it that you don't mind being a junior instructor? How about that? Do you think that's possible?
3: Yes, I think so.
0: Yeah, because I mean, if you miss it that much, you would just want to possibly teach others how to go on the sport, and then the school will now have to hire a coach or a teacher for you guys. Right? Good. So what is it about the sports you miss, or what have you learned so far with the sports?
3: Well, one lesson wasn't martial arts. Tai Chi is actually very, it's not just about fighting and self-defense.
0: Okay.
3: It's about managing your emotions, your anger, being creative.
0: You sound so good. Has anyone told you that before?
3: No.
0: You sound really excellent. And it sounds like, it very much sounds like you know what you're doing and how much of Tai Chi you could teach. You shouldn't let that go to waste. Tell daddy to tell your principal or your director or somebody. I'd really like to see you tutor or start off that club in your school. I don't want you to make a promise, but I think it's something you should think about. Okay?
3: Okay.
0: All right. So you want me to play you a song? I can hear it in your voice.
3: Yeah.
0: Okay. What song will that be?
3: Best Years by Anthony Baccara.
0: You need to say that again. I couldn't hear you.
3: Best Years by Anthony Baccara.
0: Okay. Best Years coming right up. Thank you so much. And by the next time you call me, I want to hear that you, my girl, are a junior coach. Okay.
3: Okay.
0: All right, darling. Thank you so much. All right. Last call, then I go on a break. Hello. Good morning. Okay. Hello. Good morning.
4: Hello.
0: Hi. Good morning. My name is BBR. What's your name?
4: AKA Debbie.
0: David, Davido for that matter. How are you, my darling?
2: Fine.
0: You're doing amazing well. Okay, so you want to tell me if you've been involved in any of the martial arts before?
2: Yes.
0: Which one, David?
2: Karate.
0: Ooh, karate. Someone has been involved in karate. Wait, how old are you? Hello?
2: Five.
0: Ah! David, aka David, is five and he's already playing karate. Oh my God. What do you like about it?
2: I can defend myself and fight.
0: Yeah. Can you tell me one of the will I call them the sounds now, the instructions? How do you punch a fist? What do you say? When I want to punch a fist, what do you say? How do you call that?
2: Jadai.
0: Jadai! Hush, hush. Thank you so much, David, for calling. Do you want me to play you a song?
2: Yes.
0: Okay, what song would that be?
2: Who's that girl?
0: Is this song from you or this song is from mommy? Who is asking you to request for this song? Is this you?
2: Yes.
0: Ah, okay, David. Who's that girl coming right up? Okay? Please make sure you don't touch that dial. I will be right back. All right, guys. I mean, we gotta go play songs. We've got enough on our plate. But again, martial art is the umbrella name for all the other sports under it. Tai Chi, Taekwondo, Judo, Karate, all of it put together. And when I come back after all the music, I'll be telling you one of the good reasons why you should get involved in martial art, or at least just know the basics, okay? Let's go on a break. And when I come back, it's still the Sunday Tough Show, and my name is BBR, the Big Bold Roader.

Latinos who know how to punch and kick. Yes, this is still the Sunny Top Show on your radio station, Kids 101.7 FM. Let's play. And I am BBR. You can call me the Big Bold Roader. I've enjoyed the conversation so far. And thank you to all those who requested for a song. I think I loved and enjoyed the songs. Thank you so much. Now I'm going to wrap up real quick. Martial art, like I said, teaches you resilience, builds your strength and mental focus. It just helps you be a better person. And I know that a lot of you may be in one club or the other for it. Others, well, sometimes if you ask me, if I was younger than this and you ask me, would I want to join a karate club? I would really be scared because I don't want your leg to fly and hit my cheek. No, no, no. Your legs should stay on the ground. But now that I'm older, I know that it teaches you, some level of flexibility. It teaches you strength. It teaches you focus and coordination, like I've been trying to say since. And then for martial arts, I also know that most of the countries that get to do it a lot, because it's a borrowed sport, you know. We have Korea gets to do that a lot, martial arts. We also know that China, of course, Japan gets to play and, you know, indulge in a lot of martial arts like we have it. For, I think, Nigeria, martial arts clubs are just starting off. We're growing, like I had some of you say you're doing. Tai Chi is also part of it. And then many schools now teach taekwondo, teach karate. You know, but I don't know if we've started competing internationally. Yes, we have started competing internationally, but I'm not particularly sure if there is this large, you know, like we have with football, cup or trophy or something that comes with it at the end of the day. So I really think it is something to get involved in. You should tell daddy and mommy you want to get involved in martial arts, because the way Nigeria is going now, and not even because of Nigeria, just you just might need it. Honestly, you just might need it for self-defense. You don't know where you find yourself. And I've seen it happen a couple of times and time again, when you watch a movie and then little children or teenagers are being able to defend themselves before an adult gets there, right? So that you don't even succumb to bullying at the end of the day. So if you ask me, it is a yes. It is not violence, not at all. It is actually to avoid anything that is just going to hurt you in the long run. And the good thing now is it's a sport. So why not? If not, let's just ensure that we are doing it the right way. And who knows, you just might be part of the people who will be representing Nigeria all the way. So that's about that as far as that is concerned when it comes to martial arts on today's Kids Sports Fiesta. Now we are going to move all the way to, you know what time it is. It is the Sunny Fun Fact, and we will get to tell you everything about the human body today. I know you know that I love this part of the segment, so let's get right into it after the break. Let's play Zootopia.

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0: Landu brainstorms boat names for the boat he hopes to own.
1: How about Fishful Thinking? Nah, too cute. C'est la vie?
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0: 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He has the confidence to spend more time on an actual boat.
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1: 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Or barely awake. Paddle to the metal.
2: 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I should do this for a living.
0: It feels good to be BoatU. 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